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0: 6025. 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Oh, it's you, Dave, or I.
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0: Then it goes back to Mason, Trent, and Manfred.
1: That's good.

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0: Jackson, Put-in Bay EMS. You're being requested to the Commodore Resort Hotel, 2 Delaware Avenue, for male subject falling. It is bleeding. Attention, Put-in Bay EMS. You're being requested to the Commodore Resort Hotel, 272 Delaware Avenue, subject outside, fallen. Send now 2322.
1: Tone 29 to the male subject outside unknown location of the here it was. Signal 71.
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1: We could attempt. 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
1: That's clear, thank you.

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1: We're okay. 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

0: taking multiple 911s at 528 Fremont Road. 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I asked and she told me it was. 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
1: Cool.
0: It's 567-466.
1: Cool.
0: 7635-7199, break. 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
1: I can handle them. 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What's 7:33?

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1: 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John 9001 293.

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1: 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The building, make sure there was no detected.
2: 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King Young William 7. Beyond 15th.

0: 84, a brick from Ohio deal. Edward 2587 G. 84 to the RL, showing off in my motorcycle endorsement. And FWW. 5T station wagon bill. That's clear. Thank you very much. 834, signal 71.
1: I'm okay. 35 frame.

0: 221-57.
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1: Nothing else current.
0: Thank you.

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I'll be 37 in the area of 600.

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1: 901.
0: I'll be 33. I'll be on call.
1: 907 still on?
0: Yeah, he's going to go 37 here in just a

EMS. You're being requested at 1617 North Coldwater Crossing, 1617 North Coldwater Crossing, crossroads of Mystic Bay, Maritime Shoreway, for an ill fiend. Attention, Danbury Township EMS. You're being requested at 1617 Coldwater Crossing, 16 North Coldwater Crossing, cross Bay Point and Maritime Shoreway, female. 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

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Are you on scene of, and if so,

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Crossing. 41 is on answering checkups.

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1: One's clear, Roger.
2: 64 is clear.

stations 3430 fire EMS being requested by for a structure fire at 1648 1648 South Weed. Attention, Alan Clay 3436 EMS being requested by Lucas County structure fire at 1648 South 1648 South Wheeling.

Station 34 EMS and call. Squad's being reached to 4907 North Martin Wilderness, 4907 North Martin Wilderness, crossroads of Wallbridge East and Trowbridge for a diabetic male with low sugar. Attention Station 34, this is a second call. EMS requested to 4907 North Martin Wilson Road, 4907 North Wilson Road, crossroads of Wallbridge East and Trowbridge for a diabetic male.

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0: to go to a state route to just read north. And being a Black Ford escape, stated they were struck by Cherokee newer version, continued on westbound.
1: Edward Yarendon, 59. Four years.

0: Sector 2707. 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
1: You were the excluded CCW.

Washington Danbury Township EMS. The 7503 East Bay, 7503 East Bay Crossroads of Ellsworth and Central, possible reaction to medication. A Danbury Township EMS being recorded 7503 East Bay, 7503 East Bay Crossroads of Ellsworth and Central. Male subject, possible reaction to medication. 648.

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0: 34.
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0: The area of 13009 West for a lot down on the power lines. 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Was unable

0: 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Owner Mike Prim, he's responding. 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
1: Yeah.

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2: Is that you on that? I'll be on a walk for a check break.
1: Then what?
0: 6 parallel, please.
1: There's your one.

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You're being requested to 215 Kathy Lane, 2155 North Kathy Lane for non-injury lift assist. 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

The Allen Kelly Squadron, Attention Allen Kelly Small Manpower, is requested at 215 North Kathy Lane. 215 Kathy Lane for a lift assist. 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

0: Assumption Union Township requested to 674 Lake Drive, 67 Lake Shore Drive for an ailment heat related. 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

0: 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They're not, and it's gonna be a Quentin Philibomb.
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Call 82 semi in the air 79 West 8 Route 5 7 5 7 West 8 Route 5 West 7 West 8 Route 5 West 7 West 8 Route 5 West 7 West 8 Route 5 West 7 West 8 Route 5 West 7 West 8 Route 5 West 7 West 8 Route 5 West 7 West 8 Route 5 West 7 West 8 Route 5 West 7 West 8 Route 5 West 7 West 8 Route 5 West 7 West 8 Route 5 West 7 West 8 Route 5 West 7 West 8 Route 5 West 7 West 8 Route 5 West 7 West 8 Route 5 West 7 West 8 Route 5 West 7 West 8 Route 5 West 7 West 8 Route 5 West 7 West 8 Route 5 West 7 West 8 Route 5 West 7 West 8 Route 5 West 7 West 8 Route 5 West 7 West 8 Route 5 West 7 West 8 Route 5 West 7 West 8 Route 5 West 7 West 8 Route 5 West 7 West 8 Route 5 West 7 West 8 Route 5

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0: attention damage being requested to the African Wildlife Safari, 267 South Lightner Road, being there for 6-year-old seizure. Danbury EMS, you're being requested to Safari Wildlife Park, 267 South Lightner Road, be at the visitor center for seizure, time now 11:47. For a 6-year-old seizure.
1: Hello.
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pick up a first responders for Clinton Inn last year. This is the 803 North Falling Waters Boulevard. 803 Falling Waters Boulevard. 6-year-old male with back pain. In Catawba First Responders, Port Clinton, Mass. 803 North Falling Waters. 3 North Falling Water Boulevard. 86-year-old male. Time now 1205.

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1: That's correct.

Township Tribune requested the 506 Washington, 6 Washington for 78-year-old female frustrated. Attention for Flatney. Tribune requested the 506 Washington, 506 Washington, clusters of 6 for 78-year-old female dehydrated, 1824.

Asher being requested that West Harbor 15 Buck Road be 91 Locust for a 35-year-old male possible stroke. Attention, Danbury E. Asher being requested the West Harbor Lagoon 1510 North Buck Road be 91 Locust, 35-year-old male possible heat stroke on 1328.

0: 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Revising the edge locus for a 35.
1: Four on this clear, I'm still on 19.
0: I believe it's 1600. They're revising the address of the guest. So he stroke. He does have a heart and shaking. 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

0: 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Has two entries, the February 5th, Sharon Aquin, Bill Clayton.
1: Don't answer.

Yeah, I was. This is Shaker.

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1: 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On a Vicky Brick. Her family's been on our concern she might be going on. But it is in the remarks.

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2: Five 67 8.

she requested at a Republic Library in Madison for a subject that fell out from book, unknown injuries. She requested at a Republic Library in Madison for a subject that fell out from book, unknown injuries, 1519.

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Church Queen 2805, on that church.

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0: Or did you want to play? 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

0: 7 area, Buzzer Brick. 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I'm not seeing him.
1: Stand by.
2: Okay, Ellie.
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0: Eight 0 1 6.
2: Yeah, from May. She's there with us. 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

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First responders. 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Alarm that's going off. 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

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And there's Kina. 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

0: 525 Warren East Bay. 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
1: That's clear. What's that? 39?
0: 51 East Bay Point.
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Okay.

Idaho County Sheriff's Office, Tustin EMS pagers. Sheriff's Office, Tustin County Fire EMS, 10 now 1800.

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He's unsure of the vehicle that is passenger.

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0: 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Hold on.
1: Should be.

Elmore EMS, you requested 4-7 Lincoln for an ill male with dizziness. Elmore EMS, you requested 2 Lincoln for an ill male with dizziness. 1823.

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1: Sure.
0: 739 North Canterbury Circle. A for a carbon monoxide alarm. That's residents are going to be outside. Have a fire report currently on that.
1: Sure.
0: 739 North Canterbury Circle. Unit A for carbon monoxide. That's sounding. Residents are going to be outside. 1959.

Detective Edward Mary, reporting to 3-0.